0: I got options.
1: 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Memories bring back, memories bring back
2: your. I get secure to let go, you know, do the pain. Dari pagi sampai malam.

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2: 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I get secure to let go, you know, do the. Dari pagi sampai malam.

0: 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I got options.
1: 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Memories bring back, memories bring back your. I guess I kinda like the way you know, do the pain. 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

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I miss you in my front seat. Still got sand in my sweaters from nights we don't remember. 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